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There's a song that will linger

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'Tis a wail that is heard upon the shore. 'Tis a dirge.

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0: that this too shall also pass.

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She never asked him questions and he never told her lies, but I heard my mama cry some. I was sitting in the hallway on the night he left, hugging my knees, holding my breath.

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Chaplain's waiting by the door. Tonight we cross that yard together. And they can't hurt me

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2: All right, this is for you, Phil. And for Vernon. And Ella. And all of our road warriors out there. 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

matter in a club down in Oso. 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She walked up to me and she asked me to dance.

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How will you manage now? Widow Wembley, you've got to get by somehow.

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If you had the money, you could hire some help, but it's hard to even pay your rent.

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2: 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This is from T, it says...

0: Definitely wasn't the right.
1: I yelled and screamed and telling him why it wasn't coming on 3:11.